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1: Rosetta. Sweet Rosetta fat. She thought she was a cleaner, but she was a frying pan. Yeah, the picker. Picks of the fingers, right? Okay.

All I want is my regular right. 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I'm getting wild about her. Yes, I'm wild about her. I'm getting wild about that heavy stuff of mine. The lawyer told the judge, give me a lawyer's fine.

clear her head, lift her spirits, calm her nerves and find some peace. While the rambler's group is raring to walk bleak clothes,